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0: 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Come on, put New York. I thought I was ready. 咁啊，系啊，开头我唔会谂 New York 嘅，同埋我谂住 Boston 都即系几多机会啦，好多 jobs 啊，啲 freelance 啊。但系真系 for to next level， 我哋一定要喺 New York。你冇得讲嘅，你喺美国人一定要，即系 opportunity， you know。
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0: 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So I'm following the lines, you know, say, oh great, you know, say, come on. 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Mm. Right? 好聽，彈得
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